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I would do it again from the depths of my soul.

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I went upstairs and sang until daylight. Oh, happy day. You know, gospel songs.

This is Apollo Control at 102 hours into the flight of Apollo 11. It's going quite quiet here in Mission Control.

out of broken dreams. Where gigolo and gigolette can take a kiss without regret, so they